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Service starts on page 42 in our Anglican prayer book. We will use the form of morning prayer. In the name of God, Father, Son, and Holy Spirit. Amen. We have come together as a family of God in our Father's presence to offer Him praise and thanksgiving, to hear and receive His holy word, to bring before Him the needs of the world, to ask Him forgiveness for our sins, and to seek His grace that through His Son Jesus Christ we may give ourselves to His service. This is the day which the Lord has made. Let us worship and praise Him. Lord, open our lips that we may glorify and praise Your name. Glory to the Father and to the Son and to the Holy Spirit, as it was in the beginning, is now, and will be forever. Amen. Praise the Lord. Hallelujah. We say together Psalm 100, O shout to the Lord in triumph. O shout to the Lord in triumph, all the earth. Serve the Lord with gladness and come before His face with songs of joy. Know that the Lord, He is God. It is He who hath made us, and we are His. We are His people and the sheep of His pasture. Come into His gates with thanksgiving and into His courts with praise. Give thanks to Him and bless His holy name. For the Lord is good, His loving mercy is forever. His faithfulness toward all generation. Glory to the Father and to the Son and to the Holy Spirit, as it was in the beginning, is now, and will be forever. Amen. My beloved brothers and sisters, let's call to mind and confess our sins. We confess together, Almighty God, our Heavenly Father, in penitence we confess that we have sinned against You to our own fault, in thought, word, and deed, and in what we have left undone. For the sake of Your Son, Christ our Lord, forgive us all that is past, and grant that we may serve You in newness of life to the glory of Your name. Almighty God, have mercy on us. Forgive us our sins and keep us in eternal life through Jesus Christ our Lord. Amen. My beloved brothers and sisters, we will listen now to our hymn before the scripture reading, which is, Breathe on me, breath of God.

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2: 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Thank you, Lord. 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
2: 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But it's so comforting to know that God's love seeks out the defenseless and covers us all in the trenches.

0: encourage you to lift your hands heavenward one more time. Well, Lord, this is that ocean. This is that place, Father, where you lead us. Faith without borders. Lord, I pray tonight in Jesus' name, as we step out and into all that you have for us, as we have the courage sometimes to step into the great unknown, that there we meet Jesus and we meet the will of God and we meet the purpose of God and we meet the promise of God and we meet the goodness of God. Lord, give us that courage. Give us that Holy Spirit boldness to keep on trusting you, to walk on those waters. Lord, to go into that great unknown at times, but knowing that the God of all knowledge, omnipresent, omniscient, omnipotent God, that you lead us, you take us. Father, we thank you for what you've accomplished here tonight. Lord, it's only the start. We're excited about Jerusalem, the temple, just a couple of days' time. Father, we thank you in Jesus' name. Amen. Amen. Amen. You guys be blessed.
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Good morning. The Lord bless you. Pastor Ken J. Larkin here from Abundant Life Ministries. And what a pleasure and how wonderful it is to be able to speak to you this morning on the radio, Eden FM. Wow, what a station. God bless you, Lord, for the station. May the people that work here be blessed in every area of their lives. You know, I was thinking about what should I share with you this morning, and I kept getting the cross of Jesus and what it means to me. And it says in Matthew 10, verse 38, it says there, "And he who does not take up his cross and follow me is not worthy of me." Wow, that's quite something. Now, let me tell you something. You're going to have a cross to pick up. You have Jesus had to pick up the cross. He had to walk the Della Rosa. He had to walk to Calvary. And on the way to Calvary, he fell three times. And you know, the most wonderful thing, that Simon of Cyrene, they went over to him and they asked him to let Jesus give his cross to him. And he picked it up and he walked the rest of the way. So even he had to pick up the cross and follow Jesus. So I don't know what your cross is this morning, but I know the cross is the sign of a plus, and Jesus will never, ever, ever let you down. He says, "As I was with Moses," Hebrews 13 verse 5, "so I'll be with you." And maybe this morning you're sitting at home and you're just having a cup of coffee and you thought, well, let me just flip through the stations here, and you've come across me speaking this morning to you. The Lord bless you, sister. The Lord bless you, brother. Die Here seën jou vandag en jou familie as you listen to the word of God. You see, this cross he speaks about can be many things. You might be sitting there today saying, "Man, you know, Pastor Ken, I've just got divorced and I'm lonely. I'm living on my own." And loneliness is a terrible thing. You see, we need to be able to speak to somebody. We need to talk to people. I know when I travel and I stay in a hotel or a guest house, in the evenings you sit there and there's no one there. It's just you and maybe the television. And by 10, 12 o'clock, it gets quiet. But that's the time you got to sit down and just use your time and thank Jesus. He is with you. Sometimes I think to myself, "Where are you, Lord?" He says, "I'm right here next to you, Ken." So praise God. I don't know what your cross is today, and I don't know what your problems are, but Jesus does know. And in Matthew 6 verse 8, he says there, and this is what just blows my mind, he says that before you pray your prayers, he knows them and he answers them. In Isaiah 65:24, he says once again, he knows your prayers. So if Jesus even knows what we're going to pray before we pray, then man alive, what are we worrying about? Because you see, anxiety can be a sin. And I must admit, I sometimes get a panic attack or an anxiety at night. I'll be sitting and thinking, how am I going to do this? And you think to yourself, but what is it? What is this feeling that's coming on me? Then, my friend, all you got to do then is get up, walk around and praise the Lord. Just walk around the house and praise his name and say, "Jesus, please answer me." And he will, because it says in Philippians 4 verse 6-7, this is the thing. It says, "Don't worry about anything. Instead, pray about everything. If you," the emphasis on you, "if you do this, you will experience God's peace, which will keep your hearts and your minds at rest as you trust in Christ Jesus." Let me tell you something. It's easy to sit there preaching to people and telling them what to do, but you got to live it, my friend. You got to live it. I've got to live it every day. And when trouble comes my way, I've got to turn to Jesus. And Jesus says, John 10:10, "I've come to give you life and more abundantly." You know these scriptures, man. Everybody knows these scriptures. But it says the devil comes to rob, to steal, and to destroy. And in James 4, speaks about it out there. It says, submit to God. So, vat jou goed, broer, and say, "Here, this is my problem. This is my problem this morning." Submit it to God. Submit it means to give, to hand over to God. He says, and resist the devil. You can only do it with Christ. Stand fast in Jesus. Resist the devil. And he says he has to flee. Revelation 12 verse 11 says, "Now you've overcome by the blood of the Lamb and the word of your testimony."
You know what I can't understand is people go from Monday to Sunday, and I'm not judging anyone, Luke 6 verse 38. I'm not judging anyone, 37, 38. They go from Monday to Monday, and they don't have a testimony. Now you say, Pastor Ken, what are you talking about? A testimony is something that you've done in the week that you can say, you can encourage someone else and say, yes, I prayed for that guy. I did this. I gave that guy. I did this and that. And how do you do it? Well, I've got a little tract with me, a book here. It says, please free me. And these are little books. I work in the youth centers with the young guys that have done things wrong between the ages of 10 and 18 throughout the whole country. And there's a lot of them. And I've got little booklets. And as I open up this page, the first one says, it's a booklet with a picture. It says, bondage of stealing. And it speaks there and it says there, stealing is a sin. Matthew 15 verse 19. The goods you have stolen have chains attached to them, leading them back to their rightful owner. God can forgive your sins if you repent and believe in Jesus Christ. If you do this, Christ will forgive you, hallelujah, and give you the courage to return all the stolen goods to their rightful owners. The chains of a thief will therefore be removed from his life. Have your sins finally caught up with you? Perhaps it's time to let Jesus set you free. You know, at times we've all taken a little thing or done something wrong, but stealing and corruption, stealing somebody else's things, and even stealing somebody's time. You know, time you cannot buy. Time you cannot buy. Time, and you know, I was shouting one morning and the Lord spoke to me by his spirit and he said, Ken, I'll give you a bargain. I said, what is it, Lord? He said, you give me your time and I will give you eternity. Hallelujah. I said, what? He said, give me your time. No man said, who do knows that? Must we give Jesus a watch? No. Why? How do you give God your time? And let me tell you something. It's difficult even for myself to pray for hours and hours. Jesus went out early in the morning. I woke up the other morning at 4 o'clock. It was still dark and cold. And I thought Jesus would get up at those times and he'd go and pray. And he'd sometimes pray through the whole night. Have you ever been to an all-night prayer meeting? Have you truly prayed the whole night? You see, you can't go to church to impress somebody. You can't impress God. You can't do it. Your good works appear before him as filthy rags. So how do you stay up all night praying? Well, what you do is you, in the day, you just pray. As you're driving along, just speak to the Lord. You don't have to pray in a great language. He says in John 15, verse 15, he says, you're no longer servants, you're my friend. And when you meet a friend, you rejoice. Hello, pal. You put your arms around him. I haven't seen you for a while. He says, just talk to me. Just talk to me. I had somebody that never spoke to me for 3 years. 3 years of my life. It broke my heart. I sent messages to that person. I said, please forgive me for what I've done. I don't know what I've done and I'm sorry. And nothing came back. You see, when someone has passed on, they are not there anymore. But when somebody is there and they don't acknowledge you saying, please forgive me, that breaks your heart. That breaks your heart. And I'd go to bed at night and I'd feel an emptiness there. And then eventually after 3 years, this person found me. Oh, Lord. Oh, Jesus. Did a weight come off me? Did I feel, oh, I felt wonderful. And you know, I said, thank you, Jesus. And then he said to me, Ken, now how do you think I feel after all I've done? As I said, pick up your cross as I started and follow Jesus. All I've done, I've been flogged for you. I've been insulted for you. I've been crucified for you. I shed my blood for you. I did all that. And I'm standing here and you never ever talk to me. Friend, this morning, when last did you speak to Jesus? Just normally say, good morning, Jesus. Good morning, Father God, Abba Father. Good morning, Jesus. Good morning, Holy Spirit. Thank you, Lord. Thank you, Lord. Thank you for everything for this day. It's not easy,
It's not easy, but it wasn't easy for Jesus to go to the cross. You can't imagine what he looked like on that cross. So, Lord, I thank you, Jesus, for dying for me, for going to Calvary. And it says in Philippians 3, verse 8, for I count all things lost, but for the excellence of the knowledge of Christ Jesus. How do you get to know Jesus? There's only one way. There's only one way, and that is through the Word. It says in Matthew 4, verse 4, it says that it speaks about that man shall not live on bread alone, but on every word that proceedeth out of the mouth of God. And this whole Bible is Jesus speaking to us. It's Jesus speaking to us. Hallelujah. It says in John 7, verse 17, it says there, if anyone wants to do his will, he shall know concerning the doctrine whether it is from God or whether I speak on my own authority. Jesus always, always, always gave honor to the Father. John 14, verse 28, he said, the Father is greater than I am. In John 14, verse 14, as I mentioned earlier on, praise God, this Bible is so beautiful. It's full of marks, cokey pens, and notes. And I just thank you, Jesus, for the Word. It says here in John 14, verse 14, if you ask anything in my name, in the name of Jesus, I will do it. If you love me, keep my commandments. Hallelujah. And I will pray the Father, and he will give you another helper that he may abide with you forever. You know something? Jesus went to the cross, but he said, look, I can't stay with you any longer. I have to go now. I've done my part. I've done what I had to do. I came down. I became a man, a human being. He took on flesh and blood. Matthew 1:21, he says that a child was born unto Mary, and his name shall be called Jesus. And he will save the world from their sins. He came down, and when he came down and became Jesus, and he lived till 33 years old, he locked into his physical body. That song Cliff Richard sings is the only way out is the only way in, and it's you. How did Jesus get back to the Father? When he stood in the Garden of Gethsemane, and he said, oh, Father, if you could just take this cup from me. Oh, Lord, if you could, dear Father God, all on his own, sweating blood. Man, when you sweat blood, that's when you, dear Jesus. And he said, Father, not my will, but your will be done. That's big for me. That is so incredible. And then he said, look, I will not be here forever. When that woman took the calabash and she anointed his feet, he said, I will not be here with you forever. But he's going to the Father. But look at this. Listen to this. Then he goes to the cross. He dies for me and you. And then he still says, I'm going to prepare a place for you. John 14, verse 6. No one comes to the Father except through me. Now, if he didn't come, and it's so simple, the gospel is not difficult. People make it complicated. It is, the gospel of John is about love and its simplicity and grace. God's riches at Christ's expense. God's riches at Christ's expense. He said, I'm going to prepare a place for you. Hey? In my Father's home are many mansions. Then he goes in Ephesians 2 verse 6. He's seated at the right hand of the Father. And he's interceding. He's your procureur. He's your lawyer. He's your advocate. And he's interceding for you. Isn't it wonderful when somebody says, don't worry, brother, I'll intercede for you. Like the Good Samaritan. Found that man, took him to the inn. And got him fixed up. His wounds. But this is the part that makes it like a Top Gun situation for me. You know, Top Gun were the best guys flying those F-16s. They were the men, man. They were the men. The recce's in the army. The Green Beret, I was thinking about that the other day. Put silver wings on my son's chest. Make him one of America's best. Huh? Of the Green Beret. That guy turned around to the manager and he said, listen, this man, fix him up. And he says, oh, by the way, the Samaritan, if there's anything else that's wrong with him, when I come back, I'll pay for it. Put it onto my account. Isn't it wonderful when someone says, listen, I'll intercede for you. I'll stand in the gap for you, bro. I'll stand in the gap for you. Hey? Someone in a wheelchair, they're battling to get into the bank. You see them, and you say, hang on,
Granny, I'll pick you up or I'll push you through. She says, thank you very much. You know, I just fell and I had a knee replacement. And it says in the Word of God that at the name of Jesus, every knee shall bow and every tongue shall confess that Jesus Christ is Lord. Philippians 2 verse 8 to 10, around there. And I had this knee replacement and man, it was sore. But you know, they took my physical knee out, but they didn't take away my spiritual knee. They say, what are you talking about? Well, you see, Romans 8 verse 16 says, one day our spirit shall bear witness with God's spirit that we are the children of God. John 4 verse 24 speaks about to worship, 23, 24, to worship God in spirit and in truth. You are a spirit in a fleshly body. And you know what? Your body's going to get tired. You can moeg word, broer. If you're studying, you're going to get tired. But at the end of your studies, you'll get your certificate, your diploma, your degree, and it was worth it. Praise God. This morning, He's gone to prepare a place for you. And you can ask Him for whatever you want this morning. What do you need today? This Sunday morning, what do you need? What are your needs? Philippians 4 verse 19. He says, my God will supply all my needs according to His riches in glory. God's not bankrupt. He's not bankrupt. Deuteronomy 8, 18 is the Lord thy God that give you the power to become wealthy. Anybody can have money. But He says, don't ask me for money. Ask me for blessings. Proverbs 10, 22, that the Lord blesses and with it He adds riches and no sorrow. Huh? Money. Luke 16 verse 13. You cannot serve God and mammon. Make mammon serve you. Luke 16 verse 8 onwards to 10 speaks about make friends with unrighteous mammon, for when it gives out, you'll be welcomed into the kingdom of God. Use the money to bless the old people, the children. Help the people. Oh, Jesus. Use that money for your glory. And if you want money, you know what you got to do? You got to give money. You want love? Give love. You want respect? Give respect. You want trouble? You'll get trouble. Let me give you something here from the Bible that just blows my mind, and it's from 2 Kings 19:35. And it came to pass on a certain night that the angel of the Lord went out and killed in the camp of the Assyrians 185,000. And when, hallelujah, people arose early in the morning, there were corpses lying all over the show dead. Hallelujah. Do you know that one angel killed 185,000 of the enemy? When they got there, they didn't need to do anything. They turned on each other, the enemy. And isn't that so true? Maybe even of today, people are turning against each other. People are turning against each other. You see, the truth will set you free. John 8:32. The truth will set you free. You cannot live a lie. You just can't do it. It's going to catch up with you sometime, somewhere, someplace. It's going to catch up with you. I was reading, I think it's in Luke 8 verse 17 where it speaks there. Let me just double check that. I don't want to speak the word where it says that whatever is covered up. Oh man, when I read this, brothers and sisters, when I read this, I just said, oh Jesus, let me come clean now. Let me come clean. Hallelujah. Can you hear? I'm paging through the Bible here. And Luke, where are we? Luke 8, here we go. Verse 17, it says there. He speaks about it. We'll find it. He says that whatever's covered up, one day will be uncovered. When I read that, I just said, oh Lord Jesus, please, please, please, I come before you now and I ask your forgiveness for everything that I've done. Nothing, it says here, for nothing is secret that will not be revealed, nor anything hidden that will not be known and come out into the light. Therefore, take heed how you hear, for whoever has, to him more will be given, and whoever does not have, even what he seems to have, will be taken from him. You know, we spoke about earlier on somebody taking something that belongs to you. The devil wants to steal your life. It doesn't belong to him. Jesus gave you life. And that's why the truth has set me free. Hallelujah. And when I read that, I said, Lord, here's my life.
before I got married to my beautiful wife, Amore, Pastor Amore, I went and I told her every single thing I've done in my life. A friend of mine said to me, "Are you crazy? You don't have to do that." And I said to her, and I told her, and she said, "You know what? Now I even want to marry you more." You see, the truth set me free. Hallelujah. Thank you, Jesus. Man, there's so much to share with you this morning, this Sunday morning. I just pray that you're enjoying this sermon and that God blesses you and your family, your children. Family stands for fathers and mothers, I love you. 1 Timothy 5 verse 8 says, if you do not take care of your relatives or your immediate family, you've denied the faith and you're worse than an unbeliever. Maybe you have got a brother or a sister or an uncle or even a mother and a father, and through some silly argument you haven't spoken to them for a long while. It's going to take guts to go and knock on the door. There you hear it. And even if they do embarrass you or say something wrong to you, you can just say, look, I've come and I've asked your forgiveness. Could you please forgive me? There's a wonderful scripture in Isaiah 10:27, and it says this here. Praise God. I'll just go to it now. Isaiah 10:27, and it speaks about the heaviness coming off you. And this is all because of the anointing oil. So if you've got heaviness in your life today, why don't you just come before the Lord right now and say, Jesus, this heaviness, I ask you to take it off me. I ask you to take it off me. That's Jeremiah 10 verse 27. And here it comes right now. Jeremiah 10 verse 27. Oh, this Bible of mine. Thank you, Jesus. Thank you, Jesus. Hallelujah. Isaiah. You know, we've got to look. Nobody knows everything. We don't know everything. You've just got to trust the Lord in everything you do. And I love paging through the Bible. Some nights everybody's asleep and I just

beautiful scriptures God has given us. Isaiah 10, verse 27, it says this: "It shall come to pass in that day that his burden will be taken away from his shoulder, and his yoke from his neck, and the yoke will be destroyed because of the anointing oil." May God bless you and be with you. May his face shine upon you. May God give you grace. And especially this morning, if you're listening to my voice, I want to pray for people who've got sickness. I want to pray for people, for the spirit of cancer to get out of them, angina, arthritis, you lying spirit. I come up against TB. I come up against aches and pains in your body. I come up against blindness in the name of Jesus. I just pray now for that little baby. Maybe this mommy's holding her baby or feeding her baby. And I say, Lord, just stop any sickness that's in this house in the name of Jesus. Lord, I come up against burning feet, backache in Jesus' name. In the name of Jesus, depression, oppression, I come up against that now by the blood of Jesus. You say, how can you do that, Pastor Ken? Well, it says so in Revelation 12, verse 11, that we overcame by the blood of the Lamb and the word of our testimony. God bless you as you've been listening to Eden FM this morning. Mag die Here jou seën, broer. And to all the mommies and daddies, this is a special song, and it's called The Midnight Oil.

Praise the Lord. Bless you this morning. Eden FM. My name is Pastor Kenji Larkin, and I've got the privilege and the honor, and thank you, Jesus, to be able to share on the radio with you this morning. The radio is a wonderful medium. People are listening. Maybe you're traveling in your car. Maybe you're sitting at home. May the Holy Spirit just touch you and bless you and guide you in this week that's coming. There's a lovely saying. It says, 7 days without prayer makes 1 week. So, Lord, may this be a wonderful week for whoever's listening today. Don't worry about tomorrow. Jesus knows all about it. You know, on my door at my home, I've got a scripture, and I love it. It's Matthew 6, 25 to 26. And I'll just read it for you quickly. And as you come to my house, there's another one, a big stone. Because I love to witness for Jesus. It's Joshua 24, verse 15. It says, as for me and my household, we will serve the Lord. So I've got to remind myself every time I come into my home that we must serve the Lord. And how can you serve Jesus? How can you? The only way, Acts 1, verse 8. He says, you shall be my witnesses in Jerusalem, Judea, and Samaria, and you shall go out and witness. And once you've done that, the power of the Holy Ghost comes upon you. So if you want some power, just go and witness. Tell somebody about Jesus. Yesterday I went out and I gave some little tracts out, and I got home. I was so proud. I said, sweetheart, I managed to lead 4 people to the Lord. Yes, I'm just going to the shop now. When the Holy Spirit unctions and gives you the chance to speak to somebody, you're not ashamed of the gospel. In Romans, it speaks about it there. I'm not ashamed of the gospel of Jesus Christ. Tell them, say to somebody, have you asked Jesus in your heart? And most of the times when I say that, the guy will say, nee, my brood, my pastor, my brood is a dominie of a pastor, of my brother goes to church, or my whole family are Christians. But what about you? Philippians 2 verse 12, it says, work out your own salvation with fear and trembling. 2 Corinthians 5 verse 10, it says, one day, and this is what freaks me out, we will stand before the judgment seat of God and we'll give an account for everything we've done. Lord, when I think of that, and when I'm, praise God, when I'm sitting there in heaven with my mom and they call my name out, Pastor Ken Larkin, come forward, and they open the book of life, hey, I can't turn to my mom then and say, Ma, can you help me? She say, no, I can't. I can do nothing for you now. You have got to go and stand there on your own. And you know, praise the Lord, I want to, before I end this service this morning, please, please, I beg you, don't take this lightly. If you've never accepted Jesus into your heart as your Lord and Savior, you've heard that so many times. People say, would you put your hand up? Would you stand up? Would you come forward? And some people say, oh, there they go again. Same old story. No, it's not the same old story. It's a new story. 2 Corinthians 5 verse 17. That person has become born again. Has become born again. And it's going to be, sometimes it happens straight away, just like that. And sometimes it takes time. I know when I gave my heart to Jesus, I'd go from church to church. And I'd see people falling down under the power of God, speaking in tongues. And I'd walk back to my car and say, Jesus, have you forgotten me? How come I'm feeling nothing, Lord? What's going on? And then one day in a service when they were singing praises to the Lord. Hallelujah. Psalm 13 verse 6. I will sing to the Lord because he has been good to me. And I'm a gospel singer. I love singing. I love singing to Jesus. I played in a band for many years. 1986. 16th of the 10th, through a man, Jack Amos, and the Full Gospel Businessmen's Fellowship, I gave my heart to Jesus. And since then, he's been working on every other part of my body. So, I want to encourage you today. If you've got sickness in your body, wherever it is, especially backache. Backache is a terrible thing. Just lay your hand there, on your heart or wherever, and just say this with me. Say, dear Lord Jesus, this morning, I come to you. I surrender. Lord, I give up and I give over. I just give over to you, Lord, in Jesus' name. Heal my body. Bless my family. Lord, I forgive those who I've had a problem with, even family members. I forgive them. I set them free. In Jesus' name, I set them free. Now, my friends, if you said that prayer, God bless you.
Maar die Here seën jou vandag, broer en sister. Mag die Here jou seën. I pray for the senior citizens, for the children. Oh Lord, I pray for the little ones. Matthew 18 verse 3, it says, bring the little children to me, Jesus said. Suffer the children to come to me. So may you have a beautiful day. God bless you. God be with you and your family.

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0: Dit is baie goed om terug te wees met Sonnegoud Roger tot 5 uur vanmiddag. 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
3: Hi Roger, jou program is so mooi ingesit, ne? 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
4: Hey, what?
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0: Dankie daar, Dennis, Palai van Alipad van Blanco. Waardeer. And happy birthday to you, Luzanne, my sister-in-law. It was a birthday on Friday. And also to you, Michael Extienne, my brother-in-law, and my sister-in-law, Heidi, whose birthday is on Wednesday.

Good afternoon, Roger. Thanks for the nice music, nice sing-along music. I'm enjoying your show. Thank you very much. Bye. 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

0: hope you enjoyed that. Anna Moses got a message here from Auntie Gladys Lawrence. She says, "Hello, Roger. Will you please play the song 'You'll Never Walk Alone,' sung by Jerry and the Pacemakers. And thank you for always so willingly playing the song I request. It's my pleasure, Auntie Gladys."
1: Roger, dankie vir die heerlike sagte liedjies. Hoop my vrou lief, ek geniet dit daar in Pax. Kom van Denzel Rode. Dankie Denzel.

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0: Hi, Roger. 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
1: That's it, you wanna try? 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

in Charles Williams. Happy anniversary. Elizabeth Barnard is Damaged. Nee, ek het 'n bietjie gesukkel. Dis die 1997 Britse boyband wat jy wil gespeel het, Damaged. En die liedjie is Forever. We still mourn the death of Clive Davis, huge musical icon, responsible for the excellent careers of, amongst other, Aretha Franklin, and of course our own Whitney Houston, and many others. I also want to say happy anniversary to Father Wayne Potgieter en sy prachtige vrou. Hy is die rector by die St. Paul's Kerk in Cornwall.

Now, recently, the big Bo Williams passed on. I am playing now You've Been of Bo Williams. Last week I played Alvina.

as a woman may not receive can hear from the day out of them they can live as a more of the man not to be a your academy over say my yo one of them breathe it can me oma kruikie gewese mense luister wat a blessings is have julle eer jou moeder en jou vader en jou daar sal verleng word.

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1: Of the story my heart

0: majesteit, glansryke heerlikheid. 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Omdat God wou verseker dat ons, sy kinders, die gelowiges, nooit alleen sal wees nie. Hy het ons sy kerk, sy bruid, hier op aarde nagelaat. Jesus established God's church on earth as the living continuation of his mission. And we know that Jesus' mission is to gather humanity into communion with God and with one another. Now, scripture and tradition highlight this truth for us. If you want to, go and read what the Gospel of Matthew in chapters 16 and 28 respectively tell us, as well as what we hear from the Acts of the Apostles in chapter 2 about the foundation of God's church here on earth. Remember that Jesus did all of this in the territory we today call Israel, and he entrusted the proclamation of the good news to his disciples. Those men went out into the whole world to go and do exactly what they were tasked to do. And one of those apostles, a man by the name of Thomas, ended up in the territory we today call India. As I said earlier, our guest in studio tonight, Father Manu, is here to tell us and share with us about the background of Thomas in India and the church that Thomas there established. Father Manu, once again, you are most welcome with us here in the studio. Can you perhaps give the listeners a quick overview of Thomas in India?
1: Thank you, Father Vernon. Yes, before I come into Thomas getting into India, I'll just establish how people got into India from the space of Assyria, Persian Gulf, etc.
0: Okay.
1: The relationship between the fertile crescent, the crescent-shaped piece of the world we call the Lebanon, the Syria, the Gulf, those spaces, had a very good relationship with India. And the history of the Syrian Church of India dates back to the middle of the first century AD.
0: Okay, and right from after Jesus.
1: Yes, its establishment is actually attributed to Saint Thomas, the Apostle. The Apostle was called Thomas Didymos.
0: Okay.
1: That is the twin. Mm-hmm. We see in the Gospel of John 11:16, because he and his brother named Adai, also called Thaddeus,
0: yes,
1: one of the 70, so were twins, Saint Thomas and Thaddeus. So Thomas was from Galilee. He preached first in Judea and then came to the east after sending his brother to Edessa to preach the Christian faith to the Medes and Persians. He also preached to the garrison of the Persian Magians in Takrit. And he, Thomas, ended his mission in India, where he was first to raise the banner of the gospel. So according to the tradition of Malabar, what we call Malabar is the South Indian state called Kerala today, a part of the South Indian state called Kerala today. But in those days, Malabar included also some spaces of Tamil Nadu, the old Madras. We are talking about India or Malabar during the time of kingdoms.
0: Yes, yes, before even Gandhi's time and
1: yes,
0: unification.
1: Yes, of course.
0: Okay. So just for a moment, if I can pause you there.
1: Yes.
0: Vir die luisteraars wat Vader Manu ook nou vir ons vertel, is as jy in jou kop 'n prentjie het van die Midde-Ooste, van Libanon oor Israel, Iran, wat Persie was, nee, en dan daar langsom sit jy nou met Afghanistan en Pakistan en India dan vandag, wat alles produkte is van na die Britse hulle Britte hulle beheer verloor het en die moderne state tot stand gekom het. 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Father Marlon, thank you. I just interrupted you to give a bit of a recap there for our listeners.
1: Thank you. Thank you, Father. So, St. Thomas is believed to have reached India in 52 AD, and it is believed that he landed at the ancient port of Muziris, near present-day Kodungallur. It's a small place in Kerala, which was then a flourishing center of trade between the Roman Empire, the Middle East, and India.
0: And India.
1: Yeah. And the ancient trade routes between Mediterranean world and the Indian southwest coast makes such a journey of this apostle historically possible. And he first landed in this place to preach to the Jews who were then present, who made a small colony there because they usually came in for trade.
0: Yes.
1: And he remained in Malabar for 3 years because of his profound and passionate homilies. Many people embraced Christianity, including the noble Brahmin families. When I say Brahmin families, I will have to explain a bit.
0: Mm-hmm.
1: India then was a land which was divided into caste systems.
0: Yes.
1: People were divided into classes and castes, and Brahmins were considered as the superior caste, who were learned people and who learned the Vedas or the scriptures of Hindu religion.
0: Yes.
1: And St. Thomas went into them, and actually the tradition or the book called the Acts of Thomas from the 3rd century. It is from there we know most of
0: what
1: the
0: you know.
1: Happenings or the things of St. Thomas which was done then. And one of the incident that is said is St. Thomas just went into a ritual bath, a space where they take ritual bath and then they go for their ritual, which was strictly prohibited to anybody else other than the
0: their
1: high caste.
0: Yeah.
1: So he went in there and he questioned them, and then they were about to hurt him, so he said, wait, let me do a miracle in the name of my Lord if you will accept Jesus as your Lord. They accepted the challenge, and he threw a handful of water into the mid-air, and the water stood still, and the whole of the upper class society of that time got themselves converted into Christianity and accepted Christ. Not only that, they converted a few of their temples into the churches. And that was the first miracle that is noted down in the Acts of Thomas, through which the upper class society came, which is then easy. If a learned part of a society follows a belief or Christ, then the rest follows.
0: Yeah.
1: But at the same time, it was very challengeful, and then he had a lot of persecutions happening because when he touched the Brahminic class, which is also the priestly class of Hinduism, a group of the priests of the Hindu religion were against him, which was very strong. But he went on with his pastoral missionary activity, and he famously instituted 7.5 churches. Half church means it's in a place called Thiruvadamkod in Tamil Nadu. He established a community, but he could not complete. He established churches in Kodungallur, Palayur, Kottakkal, so I don't name them. Those are the 7 churches that he established. And his mission was very challengeful, and after his journey in Kerala, he went into Tamil Nadu, the present Chennai. We will be sometimes familiar with IPL, Chennai Super Kings.
0: Mm-hmm.
1: So that is a place, Chennai, where he was speared
0: okay.
1: by, it is told that by a Hindu priest.
0: Mm-hmm.
1: He was stabbed with a spear, and in a valley of a mountain called Chinnamalai, it is in Tamil, which is called the Little Mount.
0: Mount.
1: From there he ran top of a mountain and he died on that mountain. And that mountain is still called St. Thomas Mount.
0: Mountain.
1: And he was buried in the Cathedral Santhom, a beautiful cathedral still existing today, and his tomb is still there. Mm-hmm. And history later tells that his brother, who was in Edessa, the church from there came to India, or from here a few of his relics were transferred to Edessa, and thus the church of Edessa also grew due to the spirit of St. Thomas.
0: Okay, wonderful for that. So, ons almal ken die uitdrukking van monkey see, monkey do, nee, die kinders, wat as hulle iets sien, of keeping up with the Joneses. 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And our topic of discussion tonight is St. Thomas, the Apostle of India, and the Syro-Malabar rite that grew from Thomas's mission in India. We are going to jump straight into our next song, which is the Our Father, the Onse Father, from the Syro-Malabar Rite. 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

0: 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Will you pronounce the name of the song for us?
1: Yeah, the name of the song is Our Father. It's Abunde Vismayo Naskandesh Mach Tete Malkuta Nevesebiana.
0: All of that for Our Father?
1: No, it's just four lines. Our Father is Abunde Vismayo.
0: Abunde Vismayo.
1: Abunde Vismayo.
0: Abunde Vismayo. Okay. Ek gaan het oor 2 seconds alweer vergeet het. Now, Father, in which language was the Our Father sung now?
1: Yeah, that was sung in the Syriac language.
0: Ah, Syriac.
1: Yes.
0: But isn't that from further west towards Syria as yeah, we know it today?
1: Yes, it is used in the East Syriac liturgy.
0: Okay.
1: And it is the formal language of the East Syrian church because it is a dialect of Aramaic language.
0: Okay.
1: The language spoken during the time of Jesus and the apostles.
0: Okay.
1: Why this language is used in the Syro-Malabar church,
0: yes,
1: that should be very important. When St. Thomas came, there was only Jews in India.
0: Yes, yes.
1: And it was after Thomas we have the Christianity emerging. But St. Thomas did not last long. So after his martyrdom, how did the church in India flourish?
0: Mm-hmm.
1: So there was still, due to the trade, people coming from Syria, East Syria, Persia, etc. So the priests and the bishop, St. Thomas already had made, St. Thomas did not just sow the seed of faith, he created communities, even ordained a couple of priests. And a few communities were strongly established, and through his influence they then still had contact with the East Syrian church. So even after St. Thomas, there were priests and bishops coming to India from the East Syrian churches, and that is why the Syro-Malabar church has its liturgy from the East Syrian church or the Chaldean church.
0: Mm-hmm. The Chaldean church being the church that we find in Iraq today.
1: Yeah.
0: Okay. So, daar het hulle vir ons gesê dat die taal waarna ons geluister het, waarin die Onse Vader gesing was, is Syriaans. Okay. Is die taal wat dan in die hedendaagse Syrië met Damascus as die hoofstad gepraat was en dan verstaan ons. Father, would you agree if I say it's pretty much like in the Roman Latin Rite of which I belong to and most of our church in South Africa, when we have Latin as sort of the official language and then Syriac would be the official liturgical language for the Syro-Malabar rite. Okay,
1: yes,
0: would you agree?
1: It's perfect.
0: Okay, now I'm going to ask you another question. Am I correct in assuming then that in the Syro-Malabar rite today you would be celebrating the liturgy also in different other languages?
1: Yes.
0: Like English, for instance.
1: Yes. In the Syro-Malabar church, actually now the Syro-Malabar church is flourishing and strong with its headquarters, like in Kerala.
0: Yes.
1: So most of the people of the Syro-Malabar church in India and all over the world are from Kerala.
0: Kerala.
1: So the primary language that the liturgy used is Malayalam,
0: yes,
1: but now we have also translations to many other Indian languages like Tamil, Hindi, and also English, of course. So now liturgy is celebrated in regional languages so that people can take part more into the liturgy, but on the festal celebrations, mm. most solemnities when celebrated, as we heard the Avundu Vishmaya.
0: Yeah.
1: Even today we sing our Father in Latin, the Sanctus.
0: Yes.
1: So in the same way, during the more

0: Jy luister na Catholic Hour op Eden FM en vanavond gesels ek met Vader Manu van St. Mary, Queen of the Apostles in Rosemore and George oor St. Thomas, die Apostel van Indië en die Syro-Malabaarse rite wat uit sy sending daar in Indië gegroei het. We have heard about the Latin and the Syro-Malabar rites. Father Manu, can you tell me and the listeners something about the diversity of rites in the Catholic Church and name some of these rites for the listeners? The reason I'm asking is that die meeste van die luisteraars roep ons sommer net rooms. Nou ons is rooms omdat ons Latijnse rite is. 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
1: Yes. The Catholic Church is often described as one church with many traditions, and it is united in faith while expressing that faith through a rich diversity of liturgy, yes, spirituality, theology, and canonical traditions. So the Catholic Church is made up of 24 autonomous churches.
0: Yes. Okay, so when that's what we would call the Eastern Catholic Churches.
1: Yes, so that is where I come from. That is where I wanted to make this division. In this 24 churches, they are divided into two: the Eastern Churches and the Western Church.
0: Yes.
1: The Latin Rite is of the Western Church.
0: Are we not the only one in the Western Church?
1: Yes. And all the rest. And it's
0: and the other 23 are Eastern.
1: Yes.
0: Okay.
1: Yes, and there is a very valuable question: why does this happen so?
0: Yes.
1: So after the resurrection of Jesus,
0: yes,
1: the apostles preached throughout the Roman Empire and beyond.
0: Yes, yes.
1: And different regions developed around important Christian centers, such as Jerusalem,
0: true,
1: Antioch,
0: yes,
1: Alexandria,
0: uh-huh,
1: Rome.

0: and Constantinople.
1: Okay, yes.
0: All belong to the one church, but developed different ways of praying and expressing the same faith. As we have same gospel, same Jesus proclaimed in four gospels. Then yes, why yes. four gospels? Because it was preached to four different audiences.
1: Yes, yes, yes.
0: So these several factors contribute to the language, culture, geography, great traditions, etc. Mm-hmm. So I would like to name some of the churches that are grouped into six major liturgical traditional rites.
1: Okay.
0: They are the Latin Rite, the most Catholics worldwide,
1: right.
0: and the Alexandrian Rite.
1: Okay, yes.
0: To the Alexandrian Rite belongs the Coptic Catholic Church, Ethiopian Catholic Church, and then comes the Antiochian Rite, which is the West Syriac Rite,
1: yes,
0: into
1: yes.
0: which belongs the Syro-Malankara Catholic Church,
1: uh-huh.
0: Maronite Church, uh-huh. and Syriac Catholic Church.
1: Okay.
0: Then we have the East Syriac Rite, into which belongs the Syro-Malabar uh-huh. Church and the Chaldean Catholic Church. And we also have the Armenian Rite and the Byzantine Rite, where belongs the Ukrainian Greek Catholic Church, Melkite Greek Catholic Church, and Romanian Greek Catholic Church, and others. So these are the six major Eastern churches, or with the Latin Rite grouped into six.
1: As a matter of interest, did you know that Sister Teresa, that used to be with us at St. Luigi's, Sister Teresa is actually a member of the Romanian Orthodox Catholic Church.
0: Okay.
1: And you guys are from the Syro-Malabar,
0: right?
1: Is there any chance that you will be celebrating Mass in your rite sometime?
0: Yes, if I have to celebrate my rite in public, we'll get the permission from the bishop, it's Bishop Noel Rucastle, and then we can celebrate.
1: And will he let us know, so we can let the listeners know if they're interested to actually experience. 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Do you know?
0: I can't exactly give you the number,
1: mm-hmm.
0: But I know from the Syro-Malabar Church there are 5 million faithful all around the globe.
1: Okay.
0: And more than 8,500 priests,
1: mm-hmm.
0: and more than 32,000 women religious.
1: Wow.
0: And now currently at least 1,200 major seminarians who do philosophy and theology, and 64 bishops.
1: Wow.
0: So that is the...
1: Those are significant census. Numbers.
0: Yes, and I think all of them were from Kerala.
1: Kerala,
0: from
1: yeah.
0: the place where St. Thomas
1: that is
0: by
1: the
0: faith in the...
1: Luisteraars, die van julle wat in George is, of wat katholiek is, sal dalk beter weet. 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
0: John C.
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1: 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So dis wonderlik, Father Mano, I'm sorry that we don't have enough time to unpack all of this. We've got a few minutes left, but first we need to jump to our news roundup and give Renier a chance to bring us up to date with some of the latest news from the church.
2: You are listening to News Roundup on Catholic Hour on Eden FM with me, Renier, bringing you news from the Diocese of Oudtshoorn, the Southern African Catholic Church, as well as the Catholic Church worldwide. 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The celebration took place at St. John Vianney Major Seminary in Pretoria and brought together bishops, priests, seminarians, religious and lay faithful for a special mass offered for Pope Leo XIV and his Petrine ministry. Present were the Apostolic Nuncio to Southern Africa, Archbishop Henryk Jagodzinski, the Secretary of the Apostolic Nuncio, members of the Diplomatic Corps and civil authorities, including the Minister of Human Settlements. The Diocesan Family Life Desk will be hosting the first ever Retro Veil Weekend within our diocesan territory over the weekend of 24th to 26th of July, with follow-up weekends too to be hosted in Oudtshoorn. Retro Veil is a program that helps couples heal, rebuild trust and restore love. It offers tools for better communication and deeper connection in a safe space with no forced sharing. The program is rooted in Christian values and Catholic tradition, but welcomes couples of all faiths or no faith. All interactions are private between spouses, allowing them to prioritize their relationship away from their daily routines, providing a rewarding experience and a valuable opportunity to invest in each other. Interested persons can contact Father Dennis Onghansi or Kenneth and Lynette Williams for more information on the Retro Veil program. On Saturday, 27th of June, in Francistown, Botswana, Bishop Lorenz Feto was ordained the third bishop of the Diocese of Francistown. Archbishop Henryk Jagodzinski, the Apostolic Nuncio, served as the principal consecrator. He was joined by bishops from the Southern African Catholic Bishops' Conference, highlighting the unity of the Church across the region. 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For News Roundup on Catholic Hour on Eden FM, I am Renier.
1: 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We absolutely have tons more to talk about, and we're going to have to get you back to come and talk to us more, but also probably on both the congregations, the Vincentians and the sisters. You may have already spoken to Unita or JP and Alwyn, but it doesn't matter because it's good to unpack the diversity of home for us within God's church. 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
1: Proclaiming the Word of God to all levels of society, exposing them to the fullness of Jesus Christ and the power of the Holy Spirit, ministering to spirit, soul and body. 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

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During our first week, we will be visiting the beautiful Hessequa and Mossel Bay areas. On Monday, 6 July 2026 in Heidelberg at the Davenox Community Hall at 6 a.m. at the Slung River Tusong Centre at 12 o'clock. On Tuesday, 7 July 2026 in Riversdale at the Tusong Centre, 6 a.m. and Kwanakutula Hall at 12 o'clock. On Wednesday, 8 July 2026 at the Albertina Community Hall at 6 a.m. and 12 p.m. And on Thursday, 9 July 2026 in Mossel Bay at the Sonskane Valley at the AFM Church at 6 a.m. and Top Safe Power Safe in Kwanongaba at 12 o'clock. Come spend time with DJ Sebastian, Ma Sara, Auntie Molly, Blanche Benjamin and Pastor Malcolm Biyaha and the Kampa DM team and share a warm cup of soup and bread and the best Eden FM music and love. 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

The Lord is the answer in any situation, in circumstances, and still answers prayers. 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For the program, the O Gloria Prayer Request Program. The only light on the future is prayer and faith in the Lord. The Lord is our help. May the Lord richly bless you. 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

INEF Empowertrade Weekend Soup Drive is starting on Monday, 6 July 2026, and for the next 3 weeks, with the help of Norox, Powertrade, Susco, Imbo, Jam Clothing, Leboa Gas, Essequa Municipality, and the INEF team, is spreading love and a warm cup of soup and bread with you, our dear listener, during the coldest month of the year. During our first week, we will be visiting the beautiful Essequa and Mossel Bay areas. On Monday, 6 July 2026 in Heidelberg at the Davenox Community Hall at 6 a.m. at the Slung River Tusong Center at 12 o'clock. On Tuesday, 7 July 2026 in Riversdale at the Tusong Center, 6 a.m. and Kwanakutula Hall at 12 o'clock. On Wednesday, 8 July 2026 at the Albertina Community Hall at 6 a.m. and 12 p.m. And on Thursday, 9 July 2026 in Mossel Bay at the Sonskane Valley at the AFM Church at 6 a.m. and Top Safe Power Safe in Kwanungaba at 12 o'clock. Come spend time with DJ Sebastian, Ma Sarah, Auntie Molly, Blanche Benjamin and Pastor Malcolm De Jager and the Carpe Diem team and share a warm cup of soup and bread and the best Eden FM music and love. 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
1: 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Yes, before the end, Zanjalo. The BC announced last week about Okunekiswa Koka Bishop Makas is all.
0: Yes.
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0: Our choices.
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3: Proclaiming the word of God to all levels of society, exposing them to the fullness of Jesus Christ and the power of the Holy Spirit, ministering to spirit, soul and body. 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